0: Neueinsteiger.
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1: 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Maybe too much talk. This song is not a rebel song. This song is Someday, Bloody Someday.

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1: All I know is I don't wanna waste my time. So alone, hanging out with people that I never liked.

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